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9: 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Albany weather.
10: No direct impact from Tropical Storm Bertha, but clouds, scattered showers and thunderstorms, and breezy tonight through the day tomorrow as well. Those showers and thunderstorms continue on Thursday, high in the low 90s. Showers likely Friday. From the Georgia Weather Net, I'm meteorologist KJ Allen.
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0: 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Rolling Stones in that set from Tattoo You and Hang Fire Rolling Stones with another amazing album out that came out last week called Foreign Tongues, 14 tremendous tunes, plus a great looking album cover and mix. 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
12: No direct impact from Tropical Storm Bertha, but clouds, scattered showers and thunderstorms, and breezy tonight through the day tomorrow as well. Those showers and thunderstorms continue on Thursday, high in the low 90s. Showers likely Friday. From the Georgia Weather Net, I'm meteorologist KJ Allen.
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Oh, you know it. 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
13: Albany weather.
14: No direct impact from Tropical Storm Bertha, but clouds, scattered showers and thunderstorms, and breezy tonight through the day tomorrow as well. Those showers and thunderstorms continue on Thursday, high in the low 90s. Showers likely Friday. From the Georgia Weather Net, I'm meteorologist KJ Allen.
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0: 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More drunks. Okay, we're just kidding about that last one.
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14: No direct impact from Tropical Storm Bertha, but clouds, scattered showers and thunderstorms, and breezy tonight through the day tomorrow as well. Those showers and thunderstorms continue on Thursday, high in the low 90s. Showers likely Friday. From the Georgia Weather Net, I'm meteorologist KJ Allen.
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12: Partly cloudy, mid-70s this morning. We'll stay partly sunny through the day. A few showers pop up this afternoon. High is in the low 90s. Another very muggy day. Mostly sunny. Better coverage of showers and storms then for Thursday afternoon. Low 90s. Cloudy. Showers. Low 90s on Friday. From the Georgia Weather Net, I'm meteorologist Jason Wallio.
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1: And another man fell into a porta potty and had to be rescued by the firefighters.
2: How? 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
1: Also good guess.
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5: 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Albany weather.
11: Partly cloudy, mid-70s this morning. We'll stay partly sunny through the day. A few showers pop up this afternoon. Highs in the low 90s. Another very muggy day. Mostly sunny. Better coverage of showers and storms then for Thursday afternoon. Low 90s. Cloudy. Showers. Low 90s on Friday. From the Georgia Weather Net, I'm meteorologist Jason Williams.
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0: 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Cold at work? 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A lack of interest?
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12: Partly cloudy, mid-70s this morning. We'll stay partly sunny through the day. A few showers pop up this afternoon. Highs in the low 90s. Another very muggy day. Mostly sunny, better coverage of showers and storms in for Thursday afternoon, low 90s, cloudy, showers, low 90s on Friday. From the Georgia Weather Net, I'm meteorologist Jason Williams.
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9: 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Are you with me on it?
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11: Partly cloudy, mid-70s this morning. We'll stay partly sunny through the day. A few showers pop up this afternoon. High is in the low 90s. Another very muggy day. Mostly sunny. Better coverage of showers and storms in for Thursday afternoon. Low 90s. Cloudy. Showers. Low 90s on Friday. From the Georgia Weather Net, I'm meteorologist Jason Williams.
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5: Weather. Partly cloudy, mid-70s this morning. We'll stay partly sunny through the day. A few showers pop up this afternoon. Highs in the low 90s. Another very muggy day. Mostly sunny. Better coverage of showers and storms in for Thursday afternoon. Low 90s. Cloudy showers. Low 90s on Friday. From the Georgia Weather Net, I'm meteorologist Jason Williams.
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0: 3, and the Dave and Mahoney Show continues with more craziness and more great classic rock. 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More artists. It's my life. More music. More drunks. Okay, we're just kidding about that last one.
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4: Masters of the Universe is streaming as of today on Prime Video, so if you want to see it but you didn't make it to the theaters, it got pretty good reviews from what I saw, it seemed like. If you're a fan of the old He-Man from back in the day.
5: Yeah, my only thing is, why cast Jared Leto as Skeletor? Like, Jared Leto sucks.
6: I've heard that his last few movies have been such a bomb that, like, nobody wants him in
5: Hollywood
6: anymore.
5: Like, that Tron movie and Masters of the Universe did all right, but it just feels like Jared Leto, it just... acting ability. Like, there are people who we forgive, like, their weirdness, like Tom Cruise, because he's such a good,
6: actor.
5: Right.
6: Yeah. But, I mean, he was really good in Dallas Buyers Club.
4: He was.
5: Sure. Yeah.
6: But I think that he just is trying to go into a lane that doesn't exist. He needs to kind of, like, be more in the dramas and not so much, like, you're not an action... Like a superhero.
5: He lost me as the Joker. Like, yeah. That's when I was like, everything he does now from here on out, I'm like, ick.
4: No, so he lost me when all the COVID stuff was going on and he kind of like started that little cult. But it's when he came back from wherever he was and he's like, I didn't even know that COVID was going on because I've been on this spiritual retreat. And everyone else was like, yeah, dude, we've been like having to mask up to go to the grocery store.
5: Yeah, I've been in the woods banging women.
6: But that's so Jared Leto coded that I'm with Mahoney. It was the Joker for me.
5: And I think the Joker technically.
6: It was the Joker. Him

0: needs coffee or other stronger substances in the morning when you can rock out with Dave and Mahoney. More craziness and more great classic rock next from Albany's Classic Rock, Rock 103. Albany's Classic Rock. If you have a passion for booming drums and epic guitar solos, Gene creaming vocals.
1: Yeah, no, seriously, the guy spilled cream on his jeans pouring his coffee. 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
0: 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And keys that'll make your hair stand up. 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
3: From the WALG newsroom, I'm Jared Cirillo. An Albany attorney now accused of stealing from her clients. Albany police have arrested Janita Lane for theft, forgery, identity theft, and computer theft. Investigators say they found two auto accident cases where Lane helped settle a combined $35,000 for her clients, but they never received any of the money. WALB reports Lane voluntarily surrendered her law license after admitting to multiple violations of the Georgia Rules of Professional Conduct. A woman is now jailed, but not after stealing an Albany police car. Officers responding to a call at an apartment building on Jillianville Road Monday. Tiania Brodnax indicated her boyfriend was inside the apartment, but officers couldn't find anyone. At some point, Brodnax got into an unattended police car and drove off. She was captured in the 400 block of Bennington Lane. You're up to date. I'm Jared Cirillo.
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0: morning weather.
1: Mix of sun and clouds today. Breezy with scattered showers and thunderstorms around. High in the low 90s. Our heat index up to 103. Tonight, partly cloudy, low 75. Mostly sunny, isolated storms tomorrow. High again in the low 90s. From the Georgia Weather Net, I'm meteorologist KJ Allen.
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2: I think we can all agree the thing that we need more of in our lives is being tracked by corporations and people trying to sell us stuff, just making sure that we're staying on our toes. Right, guys?
3: Yeah. I love having everything I do monitored, Dave.
2: Well, you're going to love this then, Audrey. They are saying that basically all new vehicles that are sold in the United States in coming years are going to be using new technology like cameras and sensors to track everything that you do in the car, down to your eye movement.
4: Oh, cool.
2: And your head position.
4: Do we need
2: and your driver attention levels. And they're going to be looking for signs of distraction or drowsiness or impairment. So
4: mine already does that, and I hate it.
2: Ugh.
3: It does.
4: Oh, yeah. It's like... You know, it looks like you're getting tired. It's like, nah, man, I'm just
2: I'm very drunk. Leave me alone.
3: I'm high driving this vehicle.
4: Or there's one where it's like, put your hands on the steering wheel. And I'm like, bitch, I'm driving. Like, I like sometimes, you know, like when you're on long road trips, I drive with the, like, my hand on the bottom of the wheel.
2: Yeah.
4: You know, just because you, like, I've got a, here's a 30-mile straightaway.
2: Right.
3: You know. It's going to be 10 and 2 the whole time.
4: Yeah. And then it'll beep and yell at me, and I'm like, shut the hell up, man.
3: Mine does that, too, and I hate it because I always drive, at, like, the bottom of the wheel, or I do the little bit of that, like, gangsta lean where I've got my one hand up, and then I'm kind of, like in the center of my console.
4: Yeah.
3: And my car tells me that I'm not driving correctly all the time.
2: That is so annoying. Like, leave me alone. I mean, I understand, like, the seatbelt dinging. Like, there's maybe some value in that, but I also know a lot of people that get really, really annoyed at that because, like, if you're just driving, you know, to your neighbor's house in your neighborhood.
3: To the mailbox.
2: And the thing just won't shut up. You're like, what? Would you get out of my business? But the technology, they're saying, has set off some alarms for people because it's raising concerns about privacy, including how the driver data is being collected because they are collecting the data, they are storing the data, they are assessing the data.
4: They're selling the data.
2: Selling the data.
4: That's the thing.
2: They're going to turn around and sell this to insurance companies.
4: So
2: and if you've got a habit of driving while distracted, then that's going to cause your rates to go up and yada, yada.
4: Cars are more expensive now than ever.
2: Yeah.
4: Like, I mean, they have the prices of cars, especially with all these dumbass tariffs that are happening right now. Cars are more expensive now than they've ever been.
3: The average payment on a new vehicle is now in 2026, $720. And the average used vehicle car payment is right around $600.
4: So, wow. We were spending tens and tens of thousands of dollars on cars. And then they're tracking us and they're selling our data, but there's no way around it. Like, it's just such a dumb, gross system.
2: The CEO or whoever it was of Ford came out and said, we're not even a car company anymore. We're a technology and information company because they're...
3: No, you're not. Yeah.
2: No, you're not. Stop tracking everything that everyone does and try to sell it to somebody
4: else. Go sit on a stick shift and spin, CEO of Ford.
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1: When I say one call, you say that's all. 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
4: From the WALG newsroom, I'm Jared Cirillo. Two separate flock safety cameras have apparently exploded or caught fire. The Daugherty County Police and Fire Departments are now working to figure out exactly what happened, but they say the cause is exactly not known. One of the cameras in the 2400 block of Radium Springs Road, investigators believe the fire started in the camera's battery pack. Exploring Georgia's state parks is becoming more accessible for visitors with limited mobility thanks to free all-terrain wheelchairs now available at select parks and historic sites across the state. The Georgia Department of Natural Resources announcing that visitors can reserve Grit Freedom Chairs and Action Track Chairs, specially designed mobility devices that allow users to navigate rugged outdoor terrain, including dirt trails, rocks, and tree roots. 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I'm Jared Cirillo.
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24: Albany weather.
25: Mix of sun and clouds today, breezy with scattered showers and thunderstorms around, high in the low 90s, our heat index up to 103. Tonight, partly cloudy, low 75. Mostly sunny, isolated storms tomorrow, high again in the low 90s. From the Georgia Weather Net, I'm meteorologist KJ Allen.
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2: The other day in the Redneck Report, we had a fine gentleman that made national headlines because he left something very interesting in the back of a patrol car. So he had gotten arrested for whatever it was, and he left his Whizinator behind. Now, if you're not familiar with what a Whizinator is, it is a device that you attach to yourself exactly where you'd expect, and you use it to fake a drug test. So it has a little bladder that comes with it that attaches to you as well, and it looks like you're pulling out, you know, your stuff to take a drug test that is monitored, but really, it's a fake, and it's somebody else's clean urine, so that way you can pass your drug test.
3: We have some personal experience with a Whizinator also, Dave, if you remember.
2: We do?
3: I believe it was like 2017, 2018. We were calling some fights for Tough Enough, mm-hmm. which is, you know, the best amateur MMA promotion in America. And there was a fighter. They were doing some pro fights that night. And I believe it was Cody McKenzie who had a Whizinator. And he popped hot.
2: Oh, for performance-enhancing drugs?
3: Had a Whizinator.
2: Oh.
3: And so got caught with the by the athletic commission and got like a 4-year suspension for having a fake dong.
2: Well, listen, having one of those is not totally uncommon. They sell them at a lot of like head shops and places like that. But the reason this guy made national news is because he got arrested for whatever it was, and then he removed his Whizinator in the back of the patrol car and left it there. And of course, when the cops were getting him out of the patrol car, they noticed Rogue Wiener on the ground, and they're like, he's like, that's not my Whizinator. I don't know how that got here. But you had a question, Andre. You're like, why don't they make them for women? And I think the obvious answer is it's a little bit harder. But somebody called the voicemail at 833-YO-DUMMY and informed us there actually is such a thing.
4: Hey, so when you guys are talking about the Whizinator, Audrey said, well, women need something like that. I want to call and let you know women do have something like that, and it's called the Shiwi.
5: All right. The more you know.
6: Message deleted.
7: I was sitting there trying to think of a clever name in my head. I was like, maybe the Visinator.
3: I'm pulling up shiwi.com.
7: Shiwi is such a good name.
2: It's an original, reusable female urination device that allows women to pee while standing up without undressing. So this isn't for like popping hot for drugs necessarily. This is just so you can stand up and pee?
3: Oh, that's not the same
7: thing.
3: That's not the same.
7: So it's just making it to where we can shoot forward.
3: Yeah.
7: while going to the restroom.
3: So
7: in case we're ever only near urinals.
2: I will say, Audrey, there is something that you're missing out on. Like, Mahoney knows what I'm talking about, but in some restaurants, they put ice in urinals.
7: That's absolutely foul.
2: It's so gross. It's so fun to melt the ice, though.
7: That is, I really can't.
2: It is one of the joys of being a man.
7: That is so disgusting. That is seriously so gross. Oh, yes. Let me just put this urine on ice. What's the point of that?
3: I don't know.
2: Urine. What do you mean?
3: Well, it's like you don't also see this in men's bathrooms. They also, like, a lot of urinals have, like, fake flies, like, in a certain spot. So men try to, like, shoot it, or they have, like, little targets so it doesn't splash. It's supposedly to be for sanitary reasons, so it doesn't splash everywhere, you know, because men get distracted.
7: How about
3: y'all
7: just have a seat? Just tuck it on back, take a seat, and relax. There's nothing that you've got to get to faster and fast enough to where you can't just sit while you pee and wipe.
3: Well, it's because you're texting, too. I think that's part of it. It's gotten worse in recent years. But I'm on shiwi.com, but I'm also on
2: on the company network?
3: Yeah, I know. I'm also on Whizinator.com. So if today's my last day, then you know what happened.
2: Bossy Rossi, the official company stance on visiting Whizinator.com on the company network?
8: We're not going to accept that, but I do want to say also that if I ever walk into the men's room here on behalf of the company and I see Audrey standing in front of the urinal with a shiwi, it might be her last day also.
7: It's 2026. You let me pee where I want.
3: HR's not going to have a problem with that. 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
7: You now are fired.
2: Reverse urinal, bitch.
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7: Discrimination against my wee. 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
2: She's got a huge hog.
3: 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That feels like you're not focused on what you are doing.
2: You're not taking your Whizinating seriously.
3: Yes.
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1: Wow, a morning show that actually plays music and makes me laugh. 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

0: guess about 30 minutes, one of the girls went to check on her, and she was in the stall with the baby. Never knew she was pregnant, never really showed, had a little pudge, but I mean, nothing major, and never missed a cycle. Mm-hmm. And we joked that they should name him Bruce. But then they got married. Turns out, ended up happening again with their second kid. Still didn't know she was pregnant. She calls him from the bathroom, and she's in the bathtub, and she's got a baby in there that she's delivered. So, yeah, my wife was very envious to say she wished her labor could be that easy. Y'all have a good one.
1: So I've told you the story. I have a girlfriend of mine who I've known for a very long time. She had the same exact experience. She gained a little bit of weight, but she actually held her pregnancy close to her spine, so she never knew and had her periods, the whole thing.
2: That's crazy.
1: And, you know, she was partying, doing drugs. And
3: what
1: you guys asked me.
3: What kind of
1: drugs? He's fine. Don't ask questions. Baby's fine. And
3: cocaine?
1: Certainly.
3: Molly?
1: Certainly. She didn't know she was pregnant, to be fair. She's having her period the whole time.
3: Yeah.
1: And all the while, she's like on this bachelorette trip. Thinking she's like hungover. Man. Meanwhile, it's just morning sickness. And she had no clue.
4: Our parents smoked while they were pregnant. It's fine.
1: Yes.
4: We're fine.
1: Yes.
4: Are we?
1: I literally just have attention deficit and a little bit of depression every now and then and a casual bout of anxiety, and I'm fine, man.
4: It's fine.
1: Just smoke
4: we're
1: the
4: fine.
1: Kids, fine.
4: It's fine. Roll the windows up.
1: Oh, God. Man, but the last
4: Your
1: time...
4: didn't know?
1: Well, no. And then the last time you guys asked me if the kid was okay, I said, yes, he just does tap. And he does. He's a tap dancer.
4: He's a tap dancer?
1: He's a tap dancing little lad.
4: So yes. He's got the energy from
3: still got all the cocaine in his system.
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9: From the WALG newsroom, I'm Jared Cirillo. An Albany attorney now accused of stealing from her clients. Albany police have arrested Janita Lane for theft, forgery, identity theft, and computer theft. Investigators say they found two auto accident cases where Lane helped settle a combined $35,000 for her clients, but they never received any of the money. WALB reports Lane voluntarily surrendered her law license after admitting to multiple violations of the Georgia Rules of Professional Conduct. A woman is now jailed, but not after stealing an Albany police car. Officers responding to a call at an apartment building on Jillianville Road Monday. Tiania Brodnax indicated her boyfriend was inside the apartment, but officers couldn't find anyone. At some point, Brodnax got into an unattended police car and drove off. She was captured in the 400 block of Bennington Lane. You're up to date. I'm Jared Cirillo.
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0: 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Albany weather.
1: Mix of sun and clouds today. Breezy with scattered showers and thunderstorms around. High in the low 90s. Our heat index up to 103. Tonight, partly cloudy. Low 75. Mostly sunny. Isolated storms tomorrow. High again in the low 90s. From the Georgia Weather Net, I'm meteorologist KJ Allen.
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1: Mix of sun and clouds today. Breezy with scattered showers and thunderstorms around. High in the low 90s. Our heat index up to 103. Tonight, partly cloudy, low 75. Mostly sunny. Isolated storms tomorrow. High again in the low 90s.

0: 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And the time is right for...
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0: All right. Drink responsibly this summer. Albany's classic rock is Rock 103.

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0: evening hours, then partly cloudy overnight tonight, low in the mid-70s. Sunny, hot tomorrow, high 96, our heat index at 105. Sunny and hot, we'll keep it mid-90s Friday. I'm Georgia WeatherNet meteorologist KJ Allen.
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0: 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More artists. It's my More music. More drunks. Okay, we're just kidding about that last one.
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17: Good bit of cloud cover across southwest Georgia. A few scattered showers and thunderstorms into the evening hours. Then partly cloudy overnight tonight, low in the mid-70s. Sunny, hot tomorrow, high 96. Our heat index at 105. Sunny and hot, we'll keep in mid-90s Friday. I'm Georgia WeatherNet meteorologist KJ Allen.
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15: Albany weather.
16: Good bit of cloud cover across southwest Georgia. A few scattered showers and thunderstorms into the evening hours. Then partly cloudy overnight tonight, low in the mid-70s. Sunny, hot tomorrow, high 96. Our heat index at 105. Sunny and hot. We'll keep it mid-90s Friday. I'm Georgia WeatherNet meteorologist KJ Allen.
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17: Good bit of cloud cover across southwest Georgia. A few scattered showers and thunderstorms into the evening hours. Then partly cloudy overnight tonight, low in the mid-70s. Sunny, hot tomorrow, high 96. Our heat index at 105. Sunny and hot. We'll keep in mid-90s Friday. I'm Georgia WeatherNet meteorologist KJ Allen.
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15: Good bit of cloud cover across southwest Georgia. A few scattered showers and thunderstorms into the evening hours. Then partly cloudy overnight tonight, low in the mid-70s. Sunny, hot tomorrow, high 96. Our heat index at 105. Sunny and hot, we'll keep it mid-90s Friday. I'm Georgia WeatherNet meteorologist KJ Allen.
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0: Classic Rock Station, Rock 103, Green Day. It's Good Riddance as we keep you moving right along through another Wednesday. Yes, make sure to join us coming up tomorrow morning. David Mahoney's going to be waking you up. Yeah, don't miss out. David Mahoney, get your day started off right. Plenty of fun in the morning. You've also got plenty of classic rock as well, so make sure to check him out again tomorrow morning. David Mahoney, right here on Albany's Classic Rock Station, Rock 103. Got Heart on the way. You too in a few minutes. Big block of classic rock up next. Albany's Classic Rock Station, Rock 103.
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12: Albany weather.
13: Good bit of cloud cover across southwest Georgia. A few scattered showers and thunderstorms into the evening hours. Then partly cloudy overnight tonight, low in the mid-70s. Sunny, hot tomorrow, high 96. Our heat index at 105. Sunny and hot, we'll keep it mid-90s Friday. I'm Georgia WeatherNet meteorologist KJ Allen.
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You're home for Dave and Mahoney each weekday morning. We're taking you through this Wednesday. It's Journey and Separate Ways, Worlds Apart. 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

0: 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Toto, it's Hold the Line as we keep you rocking on this Wednesday. 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I got Guns N' Roses in a few minutes. 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

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Good afternoon, Steve Thomas with a big block of classic rock. We're keeping it rolling with David Bowie. It's Space Oddity, and it's here on Albany's Classic Rock Station, Rock 103.

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16: Good bit of cloud cover across southwest Georgia. A few scattered showers and thunderstorms into the evening hours. Then partly cloudy overnight tonight, low in the mid-70s. Sunny, hot tomorrow, high 96. Our heat index at 105. Sunny and hot. We'll keep it mid-90s Friday. I'm Georgia WeatherNet meteorologist KJ Allen.
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0: Valley's Classic Rock Station, Rock 103. It's the Who and Behind Blue Eyes. Make sure you join us again tonight at 8 o'clock. Mud is going to be taking you through the 80s at 8. It's full hour of the rock that defined the 80s. You don't want to miss out. Mud's going to fill up the entire hour with plenty of 80s rock, like the Big Hair Sound. You've got Heartland Rock, the New Wave, the Arena Rock Classics as well. I'm telling you, you're going to enjoy it tonight at 8 o'clock. It is the 80s at 8, and it's right here on All Valley's Classic Rock Station, Rock 103. The police on the way. Autograph in a few minutes. 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
18: Albany weather.
19: Clearing out through the evening and overnight hours, low in the mid-70s. Tomorrow, mostly sunny with a high of 96. It'll feel like 105. Could see a thunderstorm pop up in the late afternoon. Mostly sunny, hot on Friday, high in the mid-90s. Scattered showers through the weekend. I'm Georgia WeatherNet meteorologist KJ Allen.
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0: 20s Classic Rock Station, Rock 103. A little Lover Boy there to rock our ride home. Now, make sure to wake up with the new guys again tomorrow morning. Yeah, you got David Mahoney keeping you company each weekday morning, so make sure to start your Thursday right. David Mahoney. Plenty of classic rock as well, so lots of fun, lots of classic rock. That's the way to start your day, right? Check him out again tomorrow. It is David Mahoney right here on Albany's Classic Rock Station, Rock 103. ZZ Top's on the way. Ozzy in a few minutes. Yeah, got another big block of classic rock next. Albany's Classic Rock Station, Rock 103.
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13: Albany weather.
14: Clearing out through the evening and overnight hours, low in the mid-70s. Tomorrow, mostly sunny with a high of 96. It'll feel like 105. Could see a thunderstorm pop up in the late afternoon. Mostly sunny, hot on Friday, high in the mid-90s. Scattered showers through the weekend. I'm Georgia WeatherNet meteorologist KJ Allen.
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What a fun morning show. 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

0: Rock on, David Essex with Mud from Rock 103, Albany's classic rock station, and a big block of classic rock for you. I love that tune. I love that. Jimmy Dean, James Dean. How low can you go? That's one cool tune for sure. You know, we do a very cool show for you every Sunday night from 7 till 11. We take you back to a schooling with Adam Reeder, the professor of rock with Classic Rock U. Adam tells you everything about classic rock every Sunday night here on Rock 103. Peter Frampton, Survivor, Aerosmith, they're all coming up. And another big block of classic rock is on deck two from Rock 103.
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Yeah, Tom Petty, Free Fallin' with Mud from Rock 103, Albany's classic rock station and a big block of classic rock. 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
16: Albany weather.
17: Clearing out through the evening and overnight hours, low in the mid-70s. Tomorrow, mostly sunny with a high of 96. It'll feel like 105. Could see a thunderstorm pop up in the late afternoon. Mostly sunny, hot on Friday, high in the mid-90s. Scattered showers through the weekend. I'm Georgia WeatherNet meteorologist KJ Allen.
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We have a ton of very cool things there for you, plus like us there too, because we like you. 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

0: Rolling Stones, Honky Tonk with Mud from Rock 103, Albany's classic rock station, an OG cowbell classic. More cowbell, please, on that one. I love that brand new Rolling Stones LP. That came out on the 10th. 14 new amazing tunes from the Rolling Stones, plus a very cool album cover, too, to check out. Now, Mick and the boys have been talking about getting the band all rocking and all back together to rock a tour in 2027. Come on, guys. 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Billy Idol, Benatar, Jimmy, they're all coming up. 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